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0: It's good to have you here. It's 1-800-990-2448. On the way, it's Sasha's info dump.
4: I think every maybe couple years, couple months even, we get these viral animals. Mm-hmm. They're very cute. There was like Mudang, the hippo.
0: Right.
4: There was that Punch the Monkey, yeah, too. So there's a new one. His name is Jimothy, which I absolutely love.
0: All right.
4: I'll tell you more about Jimothy coming up.
0: Scientists say that raccoons could be the next wild animal that we domesticate. I think that's a horrible idea.
4: Yeah, you have an issue with raccoons.
0: Man, I can't stand raccoons. We're going to ask you, though, out of all the wild kingdom, which animal and why you would like to domesticate for a pet in minutes.
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2: So we had Moo Dang the hippo, Punch the monkey, and now there's a weird but kind of cute looking raccoon that's going viral. I'll tell you more about Jimothy the raccoon.
3: Jimothy?
2: Coming up. Isn't that the best?
3: Wow.
2: Do you consider yourself a fast or slow walker? Like when you're walking with a friend or your partner, do you struggle to keep up? Or are you like trailblazing in the front? A recent survey found that 7% of people consider themselves very fast. 43% say they're about average. 5% say very slow. Where do you think
3: I think
2: you
3: fall? I'm average.
2: Yeah.
3: Yeah, I think I'm average.
2: I think I'm a bit slow.
3: Yeah,
2: honestly.
3: I think you might be too.
2: We're talking about walking.
3: Yes, of course.
2: Hey, thank you. Why would you say that? Or like, what makes you say that?
3: I just think that because I've seen you walk.
2: I'm a bit of a dawdler.
3: And I see your pace, and I'm like, you know what? First thing it says to myself, I'm like, well, she could be going a little faster.
2: She's really slowing me down.
3: Well, because you've been walking to work, and then we leave studio. I see you walk, and I'm like, it's gonna be a bit.
2: She really got to improve that gait of her.
3: Yeah, I think so.
2: Hey,
3: but it's okay. I mean, you're walking. I think that's fantastic. Yeah.
2: Interesting. Now I'm really self-conscious about walking.
3: About walking?
2: I am never leaving this studio again.
3: You know what you gotta do? You gotta video yourself walking.
2: I know.
3: And then just examine, you know, the stride that you're taking.
2: Yeah. See, I always thought I was a dawdler. Because I do like to just look at things and touch things and smell the roses.
3: Yeah.
2: But I didn't realize I...
3: You're just a slow walker. You're fine.
2: Okay. We love our cute little animals. There was Moo Dang, that cute little hippo from Thailand. Then there was Punch the monkey from Japan, whose only friend in the zoo is a little stuffed animal.
3: Right, yeah.
2: Now we're all going crazy for Jimothy the raccoon. So you might have seen this weird-looking, almost creepy, awkward raccoon popping up in your socials. I honestly thought it was some sort of AI slop. Like,
3: right,
2: I didn't know what I was looking at first, but it is a real raccoon who's been seen for years now on the streets of Seattle. Mm-hmm. So Jimothy, he suffers from a rare congenital anomaly resembling short spine syndrome.
3: Okay.
2: So he just does look like this ball of puff or this orb, and he has extremely long legs
3: for a
2: raccoon.
3: Yeah.
2: And because he suffers from short spine syndrome, his tail didn't fully develop. So you don't see that full like raccoon like tail.
3: Right. Yeah.
2: He's just this little ball of fur with weird, like almost human like legs. It's strange.
3: And he walks / runs like a monkey.
2: Yes, he does look a lot like a monkey, but apparently he's not in any pain. Like, he's just doing his thing.
3: Are you sure? I don't know. You got to take a look at that. I think that little guy's in some pain.
2: Oh, man, but I just love his name, Jimothy.
3: Yeah, that's kind of cute.
2: It's so great. So, yeah, that's going to be the new animal that we're following along for the next little while, and that's your info dump.
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7: Country 104.9 weather. Cloudy this evening. Chance of showers. Temperature falling off to around 20 degrees as the humidity starts to lift. More cloud overnight tonight. Chance of showers. Low 19, so not much change in the temperature. Cloudy. Chance of showers tomorrow morning, but clearing tomorrow afternoon, reaching a high of around 27, feeling like 35 with the humidity.

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1: If you just hopped in and found the show, may I remind you, if you've been here for a while, that I don't like raccoons. I never have, never will. I think they're just crazy little creatures.
2: Mm-hmm, yeah, you have a big issue with raccoons.
1: A recent study, though, found that city raccoons are starting to show signs of being domesticated.
2: Mm-hmm.
1: So scientists are saying, like, in the next, call it handful of years, we could actually see raccoons as common as dogs.
2: Oh, my goodness. I do find they look like cats a lot. Like, when I see one scurry across the street, if I'm at a distance, I usually think it's a cat.
1: Really?
2: And then I get up close and I'm like, oh, no, it's just a cute little raccoon.
1: No, not cute at all.
2: You hate them.
1: Oh, I don't like raccoons at all. But if you could domesticate a wild animal... I mean, this is fun. This is just fun.
2: Of course, of course.
1: This is just fun. What animal would that be and why?
2: And I can't say the word properly, but an orangutan.
1: An orangutan?
2: Yes.
1: An orangutan?
2: But specifically a male. I don't mean to discriminate, but male orangutans are so cute because they've got massive chest plates and cheek plates. They're just these big Jabba the Hutts that just sit there. And I feel like the females are a little too active.
1: Do you want one that wears pants?
2: Yes.
1: Yeah. I suggest.
2: Yeah. I gotta have some pants on.
1: Yeah, I suggest. Yeah. Because, again,
2: why?
1: Really?
2: I see. I'm thinking I just want it to wear pants because it would be cute.
1: Okay, let's go with that.
2: Oh, no. Yeah. What should I be aware of before I adopt a male ring?
1: Before you look it up on a work computer?
2: Okay.
1: Yeah, you should just wear pants. Let's just say that. Let's just say that.
2: Okay, got it.
1: Sydney, same question. What animal would you like to domesticate? And again, it's all fun.
3: A panda bear.
1: Oh, that's cute.
2: Yeah, that would be so great.
3: They're so chunky. They're so cute.
2: And I think they're kind of, and I mean this in the nicest way possible, I think they're kind of dumb too.
3: Right?
2: Yeah. So they would just like roll around and just hang out.
1: Why do I get a sense that that's what you're looking for in a mate?
2: Cuddly and dumb.
1: Cuddly, dumb, nice and cute, rolls around, doesn't say much.
2: Only eats bamboo, pretty
1: kinda
2: easy
1: dumb,
2: to feed.
1: You know, doesn't give you much trouble.
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3: Cloudy with a chance of showers through this evening. Temperature cooling to around 20 by midnight as the humidity will start to lift. Overnight tonight, more cloud, chance of showers, low near 19, so not much change. Cloudy and showers for tomorrow morning, but clearing tomorrow afternoon to a high of 27. Humidex making it feel more like 35.

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0: We call it Minute to Win It, 10 questions, 60 seconds. And once again today, we'll play the sudden death version.
4: So we need an answer. You can't say pass. Unfortunately, if you do get an answer wrong, though, we got to cut and go.
0: Yeah. Mm-hmm. Game will end just like that.
4: Yep.
0: There's a new trend of fashion and other trends from the 2000 bubbling back up again. So we want to ask you, of those trends in the 2000s, which are the ones that we don't want coming back?
4: Yeah, because honestly, there's some good stuff. Like, I love my butterfly clips.
0: You did, hey?
4: But, oh, yeah. But those super low-rise jeans can't do it again.
0: Yeah, well, let's just say things have changed.
4: Things have shifted.
0: Things
4: sure.
0: have changed a little bit. And shifted.
4: Yes.
0: Okay. That's coming up.
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1: Minute to win it.
0: All right, here we go. Minute to win it. 10 questions, 60 seconds. Laura, we're going to play the sudden death version of the game, which means you can't pass on any of the questions. You got to answer everything. If the answer you give us is wrong, the game will end for you. And remember, the first answer you give us is the answer we must take. Okay?
2: Okay, sounds good. All right.
3: Okay, timer will start after I finish reading the first question, Laura. How many days are in the month of January?
2: 31.
3: Which game show do you answer in the form of a question?
2: Jeopardy.
3: How many quarters are in a dollar?
2: Four.
3: Which fast food chain would you get a Whopper?
2: Burger King.
3: What kind of liquor is usually used in a pina colada?
2: Rum.
3: What is the boiling point of water in Celsius?
2: 300.
4: Toll for Pete's sake.
0: It's not that. Over to Christine. Are you there?
3: Hello?
0: Hello? Christine, are you there?
5: Oh, yes. Hello. Oh,
0: okay.
5: Christine.
0: All right. So minutes went to 10 questions, 60 seconds, sudden death. You got to answer everything. You can't pass. And if something's wrong, you get wrong. Game's over. All right?
5: Okay.
3: All right. How many days are in the month of January?
5: 31.
3: Which game show do you answer in the form of a question?
5: Jeopardy.
3: How many quarters are in a dollar?
5: Four.
3: Which fast food chain would you get a Whopper?
5: Burger King.
3: What kind of liquor is usually used in a pina colada?
5: Rum.
3: What is the boiling point of water in Celsius?
5: 100.
3: How many CFL teams are based in Ontario?
5: Arnott's and Hamilton, too.
4: Three holes for Pete's sake.
0: Oh, so sorry. So sorry. Okay, we're over to Sherry. Sherry, give it a try. Sudden death. If you get something wrong, the game is over, okay?
5: Okay.
3: All right. How many days are in the month of January?
5: 31.
3: Which game show do you answer in the form of a question?
5: Jeopardy.
3: How many quarters are in a dollar?
5: Four.
3: Which fast food chain would you get a Whopper?
5: Burger King.
3: What kind of liquor is usually used in a pina colada?
5: Rum.
3: What is the boiling point of water in Celsius?
5: 100.
3: How many CFL teams are based in Ontario?
5: Two.
0: Okay.
4: Toll for Pete's sake.
0: No, that's the wrong answer.
4: Toll for Pete's sake.
0: Well, you know what? Again.
3: Darn it.
0: Ran out of time.
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10: Country 104.9 weather. Cloudy this evening, chance of showers, temperature falling off to around 20 degrees as the humidity starts to lift. More cloud overnight tonight, chance of showers, low 19, so not much change in the temperature. Cloudy, chance of showers tomorrow morning, but clearing tomorrow afternoon, reaching a high of around 27, feeling like 35 with the humidity.

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0: Matt and Fatty in the morning and today's best country throughout the day. 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
1: Good to have you here. If you just popped in, we're talking about trends from the 2000s that should never make a comeback. The trend right now are some of these trends
2: are
1: making a comeback right now.
2: And it's nice to see some of that stuff coming back, but like super duper low-rise jeans, no thank you. And very, very thin eyebrows, also no thank you. Even though, honestly, I could fall into that very quickly.
1: You probably would like it because it would be less maintenance for you.
2: It would be less maintenance for sure. I could fall right back into it because my eyebrows are ruined from that trend from 20 years ago.
1: I'm going to have to go back and you got to show me some Facebook photos of you back in 2000s. I want to take a look at your eyebrows.
2: No.
1: Okay. Well, why not? That would be fun.
2: I know.
1: It's part of public record. It's on the internet.
2: No, I know.
1: Ugh. I guess I could do it, but I mean, you know what you're looking for.
2: Yeah. It's true. I just, it was a bad phase.
1: Was it really?
2: Yeah, but a lot of us fell into it. So it's at least I'm not the only one that thought it was cool to have really thin eyebrows.
1: Did you ever wear the jeans under the dress look?
2: No, that wasn't really my thing.
1: That wasn't yours?
2: No, but I do remember it being a very huge trend, especially for those like Disney teens red carpet.
1: Oh, okay.
2: From like the Disney Channel, definitely did the whole shirt over a dress dress over a jean, sorry.
1: Right, yeah. And Larry, we're talking about trends we'd never like to see back from the 2000s. Like frosted lip gloss, you know, you ever get your hands over that?
3: No.
1: When did you stop using it?
3: Oh, man. You ever kiss a girl with that stuff on?
2: It was sticky. My hair would get stuck in it all the time.
3: Ew. Yeah.
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3: Cloudy with a chance of showers through this evening. Temperature cooling to around 20 by midnight as the humidity will start to lift. Overnight tonight, more cloud, chance of showers, low near 19, so not much change. Cloudy and showers for tomorrow morning, but clearing tomorrow afternoon to a high of 27. Humidex making it feel more like 35.

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6: Cloudy this evening, chance of showers, temperature falling off to around 20 degrees as the humidity starts to lift. More cloud overnight tonight, chance of showers, low 19, so not much change in the temperature. Cloudy, chance of showers tomorrow morning, but clearing tomorrow afternoon, reaching a high of around 27, feeling like 35 with the humidity.

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7: Cloudy with a chance of showers through this evening. Temperature cooling to around 20 by midnight as the humidity will start to lift. Overnight tonight, more cloud, chance of showers, low near 19, so not much change. Cloudy and showers for tomorrow.

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9: Cloudy this evening, chance of showers, temperature falling off to around 20 degrees as the humidity starts to lift. More cloud overnight tonight, chance of showers, low 19, so not much change in the temperature. Cloudy, chance of showers tomorrow morning, but clearing tomorrow afternoon, reaching a high of around 27, feeling like 35 with the humidity.

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5: Cloudy with a chance of showers through this evening. Temperature cooling to around 20 by midnight as the humidity will start to lift. Overnight tonight, more cloud, chance of showers, low near 19, so not much change. Cloudy and showers for tomorrow morning, but clearing tomorrow afternoon to a high of 27. Humidex making it feel more like 35.

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5: Cloudy with a chance of showers this morning, clearing this afternoon. A high near 27, feeling like 35 with the humidity. Cloudy periods overnight tonight, chance of showers low 18. Cloudy chance of showers for tomorrow, high near 28. More cloud and showers on Thursday and a high near 25.

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3: Cloudy chance of showers this morning, but clearing this afternoon. High near 27, feeling more like 35 with the humidity. Cloudy periods tonight, chance of showers dropping to a low of around 18. Cloud and showers through tomorrow, high of around 28. More cloud and showers on Thursday, high of around 25.

Little girl used to swing her out there. 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
3: Cloudy with a chance of showers this morning, clearing this afternoon. A high near 27, feeling like 35 with the humidity. Cloudy periods overnight tonight, chance of showers, low 18. Cloudy chance of showers for tomorrow, high near 28. More cloud and showers on Thursday and a high near 25.

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5: Cloudy chance of showers this morning, but clearing this afternoon. High near 27, feeling more like 35 with the humidity. Cloudy periods tonight. Chance of showers dropping to a low of around 18. Cloud and showers through tomorrow. High of around 28. More cloud and showers on Thursday. High of around 25.

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5: Cloudy with a chance of showers this morning, clearing this afternoon, a high near 27, feeling like 35 with the humidity. Cloudy periods overnight tonight, chance of showers, low 18. Cloudy chance of showers for tomorrow, high near 28. More cloud and showers on Thursday and a high near 25.

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3: Cloudy chance of showers this morning, but clearing this afternoon. High near 27, feeling more like 35 with the humidity. Cloudy periods tonight, chance of showers dropping to a low of around 18. Cloud and showers through tomorrow, high of around 28. More cloud and showers on Thursday, high of around 25.

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4: Cloudy with a chance of showers this morning, clearing this afternoon. A high near 27, feeling like 35 with the humidity. Cloudy periods overnight tonight, chance of showers, low 18. Cloudy chance of showers for tomorrow, high near 28. More cloud and showers on Thursday and a high near 25.

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2: Late summer nights. 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
5: Cloudy chance of showers this morning, but clearing this afternoon. High near 27, feeling more like 35 with the humidity. Cloudy periods tonight, chance of showers dropping to a low of around 18. Cloud and showers through tomorrow, high of around 28. More cloud and showers on Thursday, high of around 25.

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2: Cloudy with a chance of showers this morning, clearing this afternoon. A high near 27, feeling like 35 with the humidity. Cloudy periods overnight tonight, chance of showers, low 18. Cloudy chance of showers for tomorrow, high near 28. More cloud and showers on Thursday and a high near 25.

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7: Cloudy chance of showers this morning, but clearing this afternoon. High near 27, feeling more like 35 with the humidity. Cloudy periods tonight. Chance of showers dropping to a low of around 18. Cloud and showers through tomorrow. High of around 28. More cloud and showers on Thursday. High of around 25.

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0: 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Good morning.
1: Good morning.
0: How are you doing today?
1: Very good. And you?
0: Good. It's September. It's a little sad, like seeing that calendar roll over.
1: Or is it exciting because we're going to be into pumpkin spice latte season soon?
0: Oh, right.
1: That's coming. Pumpkin season's coming. Everything's going to be pumpkin flavored. I don't care, man. I know it's some basic white girl nonsense. I love it. I love pumpkin stuff so much. Put it in my mouth. Pumpkin.
0: Oh, God. Do you think we get pumpkin spice season going just to ease the pain of going into the fall? Maybe.
1: Well, no. It's
0: you always need hope.
1: It's all seasonal, right? We got berry season in the summer, and now we got pumpkin season coming up in the fall. It's awesome. Mm-hmm. All the pumpkins are going to be fresh. Everybody's going to be serving artificially flavored pumpkin things, but I don't care if it's artificially flavored. Just give it to me, baby. Feels good in the cold.
0: Or you could just go get real pumpkins at Moss Fruit and Vegetable Farm.
1: You could do that, too.
0: We'll have those soon.
1: There's a little more work than just rolling through the drive-thru, but it probably tastes better.
0: Mm.
1: But again, work. I don't want to do work. I just want to get fat. Here's Dean Brody.

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1: 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Could see more rain today. Going to be a cloudy start. Here's Thomas Rhett and Jordan Davis saying a bad life. 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

0: 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What's MapQuest up to?
1: MapQuest.
0: Remember MapQuest? Okay, so for anybody born in the 2000s or even the 90s, damn. MapQuest was what we used before Google Maps. You would log on to the early internet. You'd put in the two addresses you want to go to and from. And MapQuest, you'd print out a direction. So it'd say drive 3 kilometers and then turn left on Victoria Avenue.
1: Well, then you printed out all the sheets. And then your wife or husband in the passenger seat. Would
0: or
1: just,
0: friend.
1: Or friend, whatever.
0: Or lover, out. Mistress, maybe.
1: Okay, whatever. They'd read out the directions. So coming up, you're going to turn right. Then you're going to turn left.
0: And blah, then blah. Google Maps came out and we forgot about MapQuest for 2.5 decades. Evidently, they didn't go anywhere. And evidently, they love Canada. And we'll talk more after Tennille Towns. 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

0: 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MapQuest is back. We used to use this before we had Google Maps. You'd go on and you'd print out your course, where you were going. And I thought they went away. I didn't even know they were still around, but apparently they are. And with this whole renaming of Lake Ontario thing, they made a statement, we're not changing it. So they're saying that on their platform, they're not changing the name of the lake, and that all of a sudden people were downloaded. It's the third most downloaded free app now as of Monday.
1: Why aren't they changing the lake?
0: Why aren't they? Yeah. Because they want to stand with Canada on this and say, you can't just change the name of the lake.
1: We didn't change it.
0: We didn't change it.
1: It's not changed here.
0: But they're basically appealing to people saying, like, well, if you want to use an app where that will never come up, these name changes, then use us. It's a marketing thing, obviously.
1: It's we don't drive into Lake Ontario.
0: You might be driving.
1: Your map would never take you to Lake Ontario. It would take you to a town next to Lake Ontario.
0: Yeah, well, it's just the principle of it all. The fact that Google Maps actually went along and changed it, which legally they kind of have to.
1: Yeah, that's what it's called now in America.
0: So
1: yeah.
0: They're going against that. And next thing you know, people are supporting them again.
1: It's going to be off the top free downloaded apps in the next 15 seconds.
0: Yeah, after you accidentally drive into Lake Ontario or Lake America.
1: After you realize MapQuest sucks and Google Maps is awesome. Even though Google's a big evil company, the Maps is pretty nice.
0: Does a better job.
1: It's 542.
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3: This year's International Plowing Match and Rural Expo is being held in Bruce County, and now the location has been chosen for next year's show. A farm east of Petrolia in Lambton has been selected to host the 2027 International Plowing Match and Rural Expo. The show was supposed to be held at the Bridgen Fairgrounds, that's next September, but a local planning committee pulled out in July of this year after a mutually beneficial hosting agreement couldn't be reached. The new venue is a 200-hectare, almost 500-acre property, and the Plowman's Association says it's all soybeans ready to go into wheat, which is perfect for next season. It checked a lot of boxes. And that's your Food and Ag Report. I'm Phil DeLand.
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Going to be a warm one today, rising to 28 degrees. Here's Brett Kissel, Dierks Bentley, Hurtin' Songs. It's Mornings with Matt and Fatty.

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It is 5:51. Got your news update coming up in just a few minutes. Huron County has some good reputation. Good representation is the word I meant to use when talking to the province and federal government. We have a local staffer here with Huron County who is on the board of directors. Good representation is the word I meant to use when talking to the province and federal government. We have a local staffer here with Huron County who is on the board of directors now.

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2: Good morning. I'm Thad Aguirre. Huron County will continue to have a voice at the provincial and federal levels. Chief Administrative Officer Megan Wark has been re-elected to the Board of Directors for the Association of Municipalities of Ontario. The group represents 444 municipalities across Ontario and their voice with the provincial and federal governments. The federal Liberals, meantime, swept three by-elections around the country. The Mark Carney Liberals held on to seats in Toronto and Vancouver, while gaining a seat from the Conservatives in Quebec. The win brings the Liberals back to 173 seats in the House of Commons, enough for a majority government. If you're driving between Windsor and Toronto, you can drive faster now. The province has raised the speed limit from 100 to 110 kilometers an hour between Tilbury and Toronto. Commercial trucks will be limited to 105 kilometers an hour. American Treasury Secretary Scott Bissent insists Canada and the U.S. are not in a trade war. Bissent told a CNBC reporter Canada cannot be in a trade war with an economy 13 times bigger than its own. New American tariffs and Canadian counter-tariffs are set to begin September 8th if a trade deal is not reached between the two countries. An OPP officer has pleaded guilty to being drunk on the job earlier this year. Officer Christopher Prout pleaded guilty to being three times the legal blood alcohol limit when he drove his cruiser to a performance review in Midland this January. Prout's defense says the officer was dealing with PTSD from his 17 years of service and hit rock bottom. And the search is now on for a Canadian company to redevelop the Prime Minister's residence. Ottawa posted its first procurement notice to rehabilitate 24 Sussex Drive, which has not seen a prime minister live there since Stephen Harper in 2015. In recent years, the home was stripped down to remove asbestos, mold, and dead rodents. And now a look at sports.
3: I'm RJ Broadhead. Here's the morning sports. This is the last month of the regular season, and the Blue Jays start a crucial series in Cleveland tonight. The Jays trail the Guardians by a game and a half for the final AL wildcard spot. The Orioles are just a half game back after defeating the Rockies yesterday. Colton Cowser robbed what would have been a walk-off homer for Colorado to end the game. Top two AL wildcard teams were in action. The Red Sox won. The Yankees lost. The Astros were the only division leader to win. They beat the Central leading White Sox. Other division leaders, the Rays, Braves, and Brewers all lost. Milwaukee couldn't keep the ball in the park, allowing the Cubs to hit a club record 9 home runs. And the Padres leapfrogged the Diamondbacks for the last NL wild card. Felix Auger-Aliassime advanced to the second round of the U.S. Open, and Lionel Messi announced his retirement from international soccer. The 39-year-old played in a record-tying 6 World Cups and is Argentina's all-time leading scorer. That's sports. The forecast is next.
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2: Cloudy, rainy, and warm today with showers and thunderstorms beginning this afternoon. Warming to 28, going to feel like 36 with the Humidex. Chances for thundershowers overnight falling to 20 this evening. More chances for rain and thunderstorms tomorrow. High 28. It's 22 in Kippen, 22 in Belgrave, and 22 outside our studios in Goderich. Feeling like 28 with the Humidex factor. I'm Fatty Giddy, and now you're up to date.
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I don't know if some of you are heading through the drive-thru this morning, grabbing some breakfast, grabbing a coffee. Something you got to make sure you do or don't do to avoid getting an indecent acts charge by the police. Talk more after Eric Church. 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

0: 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It is 6:11. Tell me if you're guilty of this, Matthew. You ever feel like a McDonald's coffee or like a McFlurry or something, and you don't want to get dressed, so you go in your jam jams. Have you ever been through the drive-thru in your pajamas?
1: Yeah, I have actually been to the grocery store once. Not pajamas, but like something I would wear to bed.
0: Sure.
1: Normally I dress a little bit better if I'm going out to a store.
0: You need something and it's an emergency or it's late at night or, I don't know, you just took your Ambien or something. You just got to whip in and out. You got to make sure you have clothes on, though. And we're talking about this because there's a case out in Dartmouth, Nova Scotia. Somebody got charged. Here's what happened. Buddy rolls through the drive-thru at McDonald's. This was a McDonald's in Dartmouth. Places his order. Rolls up to the first window, and the person at the drive-thru window notices Buddy's not wearing pants.
1: Right, because they're a little higher than you.
0: Just junk out in the breeze.
1: Well, you might think, you know, like the junk's below the window in the car, so no one can see me.
0: Nope.
1: But not at a drive-thru.
0: At the drive-thru, they're up high. They are up high.
1: They see all kinds of stuff.
0: Now, from what I understand, based on the story, he didn't do anything indecent aside from being pantsless. Oh. Got his order paid and left. And police stopped him down the road, charged with indecent act.
1: Really? I'm almost with the guy here because it's like, who really cares?
0: You can't go showing your junk to the drive-thru worker.
1: But he wasn't. Maybe he didn't know the junk was being shown.
0: What do you mean didn't know? He was pantsless.
1: Yeah, but you gave the drive-thru person a good story. I mean, if I'm the drive-thru person, I'm just like, okay, here's your coffee, gross, bye. I'm not calling anyone.
0: No, you don't get to just show your junk to people and say there's a good story. Do not show your junk to drive-thru workers, except at Taco Bell. They love it. It's 6:13.
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0: 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If you see some goats wandering around Goderich a couple weeks from now, don't call animal control. They're actually working for the town.
1: That's our new council.
0: That's the new council that we voted in.
1: Just hired in a bunch of goats. They're going to eat all the documents, but some people say they'll do better than the current council.
0: Well, all right, we'll tell you what's happening. The goats are coming. After Alan Jackson, here's Gone Country.

0: Today's Best Country, Country 104.9. This sounds like a lot of fun. Goats are coming to Goderich. Yeah, September 14th, the town of Goderich is putting the goats to work. Actual goats. So they've signed up for this goat grazing project at Sunset Park, where they're bringing in the goats to basically graze along the steeper parts at Sunset Park. And then they're going to eat all the invasive species there. And then they're going to replant the whole thing with native plants and stabilize the slope using the goats to do it. Isn't that awesome?
1: That's kind of cool.
0: Yeah. Yeah. You got to love goats. I want to go watch this actually when it's happening.
1: Could this become an election opportunity?
0: Maybe.
1: Because we got that municipal election coming up October 26th. So this is between now and then. Maybe some councilors, some candidates for council. The mayor position, I know there's two people running for that in Goderich. Maybe they go out. Maybe they eat some brush
0: right
1: off the side of the hill.
0: Yeah, just like the goat. They go join the goats. And then that might just really speak volumes that you care so much about the town.
1: That you're willing to consume brush from outside and jeopardize your own health to make the town look better.
0: I'm willing to eat invasive species for this town.
1: I will vote for the councilor or candidate for mayor who eats the most and defecates the most in the Goderich Woods. Five things you need to know in minutes.
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2: Huron County's Chief Administrative Officer, Megan Wark, has been reelected to the Board of Directors for the Association of Municipalities of Ontario. They represent 444 municipalities across the province and their voice with the provincial and federal governments. The federal Liberals swept three by-elections around the country, holding on to seats in Toronto and Vancouver and gaining a seat from the Conservatives in Quebec. The win brings the Liberals back to 173 seats in the House of Commons, enough for a majority government. If you're driving between Windsor and Toronto, you can drive faster now. The province has raised the speed limit from 100 to 110 kilometers an hour between Tilbury and Toronto. Commercial trucks limited to 105.
3: All right. Well, you were going 120 anyway.
2: Yeah, I was. American Treasury Secretary Scott Bessent insists that Canada and the U.S. are not in a trade war because Canada cannot be in a war with an economy 13 times bigger than it. New American tariffs and Canadian counter-tariffs are set to begin September 8th if a trade deal is not reached between the two countries. Cloudy today, chance for showers and thunderstorms this afternoon. Warming to 28 today, going to feel like 36 with the Humidex. Chances for thundershowers overnight falling to 20 this evening. More chances for rain and thunder tomorrow, the high 28. It's 21, feeling like 29 outside our studios in Goderich. Those are the five things you need to know.
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That was Ella Langley. Ella Langley has been spotted with Canadian rapper Drake a couple times, and people have been wondering what's up with that. Well, I'll tell you in country news after Chase Kasner. Here's Don't Tell My Mama.

0: It's time for country news. Ernest has taken a two-week break. He posted on his socials, "Hey, y'all, the road has been dragging me down in a bad way. From mental to physical health, I'm going away for a couple of weeks to get myself and my priorities back in order."
1: Yeah, the road's tough, man. You're away from your family and all these strange places. Some of the people are nice. Some of the people aren't nice. The food's good sometimes.
0: Well, I suppose it could be good. Like, you could have a rider and demand the best of foods, but if you can have anything, are you picking the good foods?
1: I'm not saying this to discredit Ernest's talent. Is he big enough to have a rider?
0: Oh, yeah.
1: You think so?
0: It's pretty big. Yeah, yeah. Anyone can have a rider.
1: But is anybody going to hire somebody who fills places for 3,000 people and also has a rider?
0: I don't know. Yeah, maybe. Canadian rapper Drake, he might be dabbing in some country music for his next album. Ella Langley and Drake have been seen together a couple times, and Drake was actually spotted singing Choosin' Texas at one of her recent shows, and people are wondering what's up with that. And then during a club set in Toronto over the weekend, Drake previewed a snippet of a Choosin' Texas remix where he's rapping along to the hook.
1: Okay, that could be kind of cool.
0: So that'll be fun.
1: A huge rapper.
0: Yeah.
1: Huge in the rap community and Canadian.
0: Ella Langley's huge too. I mean, combine those fans, you're getting a lot of people.
1: Or it'll be terrible and people will hate it. We will see. That's country news at 6:42.
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3: This year's International Plowing Match and Rural Expo is being held in Bruce County, and now the location has been chosen for next year's show. A farm east of Petrolia in Lambton has been selected to host the 2027 International Plowing Match and Rural Expo. The show was supposed to be held at the Bridgen Fairgrounds. That's next September, but a local planning committee pulled out in July of this year after a mutually beneficial hosting agreement couldn't be reached. The new venue is a 200-hectare, almost 500-acre property, and the Plowman's Association says it's all soybeans ready to go into wheat, which is perfect for next season. It checked a lot of boxes. And that's your Food and Ag Report. I'm Phil DeLand.
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0: 104.9. It is 6:46. It's going to be cloudy today. Going to see some more rain this afternoon. Going to be real warm, though. I thought we were done with the real warm temperatures. Coming back today, going to be a high of 28. Going to feel like 36 with the Humidex across Ontario's west coast.
1: That's hot.
0: That's pretty warm. It's not bad, though. It's not bad. It's not like heat wave warm. Here's some good news, though. Some good news. This is countrywide, but we can celebrate here in Huron County. There are officially no more whales or dolphins in captivity in our great land. Talk more of Delaney Wilson and John Mayer, Country 104.9.

0: Country 104.9. It is 6:50. Going to take you back to 2019. Federal government passed a law that whales, marine mammals, can no longer be kept in captivity in this country. Last place they were in captivity was Marineland. They closed down a few years ago, and they've been trying to find homes for the dolphins and beluga whales that live there. They've been doing it the last couple months. And just yesterday, Marineland shipped its last six beluga whales out of the park. The last dolphins were shipped out last week. So right now, as of 6:50 on this day, the day of our Lord, Tuesday, September 1st, 2026, there are no more whales, marine mammals in captivity in Canada. We did it. It is done.
1: Nice. We're dolphin free.
0: We are dolphin free. 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We're killer whale free.
1: Like the tuna you want to buy. 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
0: Oh, no. I like the stuff filled with dolphins. It just tastes better. Got your news update in minutes.
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2: Good morning. I'm Fatty Gideon. Huron County will continue to have a voice at the provincial and federal levels. Chief Administrative Officer Megan Wark has been re-elected to the Board of Directors for the Association of Municipalities of Ontario. The group represents 444 municipalities across Ontario and their voice with the provincial and federal governments. The federal Liberals, meantime, swept three by-elections around the country. The Mark Carney Liberals held on to seats in Toronto and Vancouver, while gaining a seat from the Conservatives in Quebec. The win brings the Liberals back to 173 seats in the House of Commons, enough for a majority government. If you're driving between Windsor and Toronto, you can drive faster now. The province has raised the speed limit from 100 to 110 kilometers an hour between Tilbury and Toronto. Commercial trucks will be limited to 105 kilometers an hour. American Treasury Secretary Scott Bissent insists Canada and the U.S. are not in a trade war. Bissent told a CNBC reporter Canada cannot be in a trade war with an economy 13 times bigger than its own. New American tariffs and Canadian counter-tariffs are set to begin September 8th if a trade deal is not reached between the two countries. An OPP officer has pleaded guilty to being drunk on the job earlier this year. Officer Christopher Prout pleaded guilty to being three times the legal blood alcohol limit when he drove his cruiser to a performance review in Midland this January. Prout's defense says the officer was dealing with PTSD from his 17 years of service and hit rock bottom. And the search is now on for a Canadian company to redevelop the Prime Minister's residence. Ottawa posted its first procurement notice to rehabilitate 24 Sussex Drive, which has not seen a prime minister live there since Stephen Harper in 2015. In recent years, the home was stripped down to remove asbestos, mold, and dead rodents. And now a look at sports.
3: I'm RJ Broadhead. Here's the morning sports. This is the last month of the regular season, and the Blue Jays start a crucial series in Cleveland tonight. The Jays trail the Guardians by a game and a half for the final AL wildcard spot. The Orioles are just a half game back after defeating the Rockies yesterday. Colton Cowser robbed what would have been a walk-off homer for Colorado to end the game. Top two AL wildcard teams were in action. The Red Sox won. The Yankees lost. The Astros were the only division leader to win. They beat the Central leading White Sox. Other division leaders, the Rays, Braves, and Brewers all lost. Milwaukee couldn't keep the ball in the park, allowing the Cubs to hit a club record 9 home runs. And the Padres leapfrogged the Diamondbacks for the last NL wild card. Felix Auger-Aliassime advanced to the second round of the U.S. Open, and Lionel Messi announced his retirement from international soccer. The 39-year-old played in a record-tying 6 World Cups and is Argentina's all-time leading scorer. That's sports. The forecast is next.
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2: Cloudy, rainy, and warm today with showers and thunderstorms beginning this afternoon, warming to 28, going to feel like 36 with the Humidex. Chances for thundershowers overnight falling to 20 this evening. More chances for rain and thunderstorms tomorrow, high 28. It's 22 in Clinton, 22 in Wingham, and 22 outside our studios in Goderich, feeling like 28 with the Humidex factor. I'm Fatty Giddy, and now you're up to date.
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0: 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It's 7:08. Going to get cloudy today. Going to see some rain. You've done some home renovations. Anything major? What's the biggest home reno you did?
1: Well, the whole home, basically, after the tornado.
0: Right. You were in the tornado. Yeah. That was an inappropriate question.
1: I had to replace everything. I mean, the bones were still there. We were fortunate.
0: Okay. I'm kind of curious now. What would have been a bigger home reno project? Your house after the tornado or the prime minister's residence now? We'll talk more after Owen Wrigley. Country 104.9.

0: Country 104.9, it's 7-Eleven. We're talking home renos this morning. I don't know what kind of project you've done on your home. I've seen some big projects. I don't know if any of them this big, though. The rehabilitation of the Prime Minister's residence at 24 Sussex Drive in Ottawa hasn't been lived in since Prime Minister Stephen Harper. He was the last PM to live there back in 2015. And Prime Ministers have lived at the Rideau College, or Cottage, excuse me, instead of living at Sussex Drive because it had to be gutted due to asbestos, issues with rodents, and mold inside the Prime Minister's residence. Apparently, it was just way antiquated, super old materials being used, and a Prime Minister couldn't live there.
1: Yeah, oh, so Trudeau didn't move his family in there.
0: He did not. No, they lived in the cottage.
2: Dad, there's rats in the bed.
0: Quit crying. I'm talking to Katy Perry. So Prime Minister Mark Carney's been living at the cottage for now, but we're talking about this because the country, Ottawa, has now opened up applications for companies to rehabilitate the Prime Minister's residence. They're looking for teams to pitch how they can create a private living quarter for the Prime Minister and his family while also balancing work, meetings, hosting receptions or ceremonial events, other things the Prime Minister has to do.
1: They should make this like an HDTV show, like a reality show. And, you know, the best renovation wins.
0: Okay.
1: Wouldn't that be a good idea?
0: You want to get the Property Brothers in there?
1: Who's the Canadian, the Holmes guy? He's Canadian, right?
0: Mike Holmes. Yeah, he's Canadian.
1: Get him in there. Make a whole show of it. There you go. That'll have some good ratings.
0: I would watch that.
1: Yeah, and then the last episode, Mark Carney gets to go look, and he pretends to be all amazed and like, oh, my God. And then when the cameras stop rolling, they
0: tear the whole thing down.
1: Oh, it's terrible.
0: And it costs taxpayers $200 million. I like this idea. Where are you, Mike Holmes? 7:13.
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5: 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I Want That Bag. 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

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If you like driving fast, you'd be proud to live in Ontario, another major highway. 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

0: Country 104.9, 721. Seeing a little sunshine this morning. More cloud cover rolling in this afternoon. Chance for showers. It's going to be real warm today, though. Looks like we got some higher speed limits on Highway 401 between Tilbury, that's near Windsor, from Tilbury all the way to Toronto, a 316-kilometer stretch where the speed limit has now been raised from 100 kilometers an hour to 110 kilometers an hour.
1: That's quite generous.
0: If you're driving a transport truck, it's going to be limited to 105. So 100 to 105 for transport truck drivers. You're a slow driver. I've driven with you and you drive slow.
1: I do the slow lane. Yeah. I don't like being like in the middle lanes and the pressure to go fast and people coming up behind you. I just stay in the slow lane. This doesn't affect me at all. Plus, I feel like if I go too fast, like the car will fall apart. You ever get the car going so fast it starts to shake?
0: No, I drive good cars.
1: When you have an older vehicle, I just don't trust going too fast.
0: Yeah, but you don't have to worry about that. That's the funeral director's problem. Five things you need to know in minutes.
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1: Here on County's Chief Administrative Officer Megan Wark has been re-elected to the Board of Directors for the Association of Municipalities of Ontario. They represent 444 municipalities across the province and their voice with the provincial and federal governments. Federal Liberals swept three by-elections around the country, holding on to seats in Toronto and Vancouver, while gaining a seat from the Conservatives in Quebec. The win brings the Liberals back to 173 seats in the House of Commons, enough for a majority government. If you're driving between Windsor and Toronto, you can drive faster now. The province has raised the speed limit from 100 to 110 kilometers an hour between Tilbury and Toronto. Commercial trucks limited to 105. You won't be catching our own Matt Hussey driving that fast. No, sir. Well, two under the speed limit. That's for Matt.
2: I go a little bit over.
1: No, you don't.
2: Or right there. I'm right there.
1: I've driven with you. Stop lying to people. American Treasury Secretary Scott Bissett insists Canada and the U.S. are not in a trade war because Canada cannot be in a war with an economy 13 times bigger than its. New American tariffs and Canadian counter tariffs set to begin September 8th if a trade deal is not reached between the two countries. Cloudy today. Chance for showers and thunderstorms this afternoon. Sunshine to start. Warming to 28 today. Going to feel like 36 with the Humidex. Chances for thunder showers overnight and falling to 20 this evening. More chances for rain and thunder tomorrow. The high 28. It's 21. Feels like 29 outside our studios in Goderich. Those are the five things you need to know.
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Country 104.9. It is 7:36. A little bit of sunshine this morning. Warming to 28. Going to feel like 36 with the Humidex today. It's been so much nonsense in the news lately. All this Lake Ontario, Lake America stuff, all the trade war stuff. There's been some very cool stuff happening in the science world, including a major step, massive step this week in looking for life outside of our solar system. We'll talk about what's going on after Garth Brooks, Country 104.9.

0: Country 104.9. It is 7:41. If you're tired of all the nonsense news about Lake America or Lake Ontario, whatever you want to call it, here's some news to give you some hope. NASA this week, they launched a big rocket that's going to become a satellite and a space observation station just outside of the moon, just on the other side of the moon. That launch this week, it's going to take a few days to get there. It's going to be operational in roughly 90 days from now or so. It is called the Nancy Grace Roman Space Telescope, named after one of the women who helped to launch the Hubble telescope way back in the, was it the 60s or 70s? Major part of that. So they named this space telescope after her. And it's going to look for things out in deep space, things like exoplanets, dark matter, dark energy. Do you know what those things are?
1: Not really.
0: So but dark energy is, we can tell that the universe is expanding rapidly. We don't know why, though. So the energy we use to describe it is just dark energy. That's the only, we don't know much about it, but we just labeled it dark energy. Dark matter, the same thing. We see things out in space moving. We know gravity's affecting it, but we can't see the object that's affecting it, so we just call that dark matter.
1: But what we all care about is, are there aliens out there?
0: I'm hoping this telescope will answer the big questions like, are we alone in the universe? Or what kind of aliens are out there? Or, ew, someone tried to breed with it? And, Mom and Dad, I'd like you to meet Glixis 94843 from outside Alpha Centauri's orbit. We're in love, and you're going to be grandparents. It's 7:42.
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3: This year's International Plowing Match and Rural Expo is being held in Bruce County, and now the location has been chosen for next year's show. A farm east of Petrolia in Lambton has been selected to host the 2027 International Plowing Match and Rural Expo. The show was supposed to be held at the Bridgen Fairgrounds, that's next September, but a local planning committee pulled out in July of this year after a mutually beneficial hosting agreement couldn't be reached. The new venue is a 200-hectare, almost 500-acre property, and the Plowman's Association says it's all soybeans ready to go into wheat, which is perfect for next season. It checked a lot of boxes. And that's your Food and Ag Report. I'm Phil DeLand.
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0: 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Remember MapQuest?
1: Yes.
0: This was like the thing after the maps we used to have that folded out. You know, the big, huge maps we used to use. Then the internet came and we had this thing called MapQuest where you could print out the route. It had the directions clearly laid out for you. It was awesome. Apparently it's still around and it's getting a whole bunch of downloads for some reason. I'll tell you after Lainey Wilson, somewhere over Laredo.

0: Today's best country, country 104.9. One of the best things on the internet in the late 90s, arguably, was MapQuest.
1: It was also one of the only things on the internet in the late 90s. I was there.
0: Yeah. And like, so you could type in, I'm going to Brussels, and it would give you the directions to Brussels.
1: But you'd have to print them out. So it'd be like, drive 3 kilometers and turn left on Highway 4.
0: Yeah, and you're thinking, this is like magic. This makes traveling so much easier.
1: Nobody thought it was like magic.
0: And then Google came along, Google Maps, a lot of people using that. But because of this whole trade war thing that's going on and this whole renaming of Lake Ontario to Lake America, even though it doesn't show up on yours in Canada here, a lot of people upset that Google made that change. And so MapQuest thought, well, this is a good opportunity for us to get back in the game. And they announced that we're not changing the name of the lake on our app. And that has led to it being the number one free app on the Apple Store.
1: And you know people are going to use MapQuest, realize it sucks, and then switch right back to Google Maps.
0: But not tell anyone.
1: Because your car doesn't work with MapQuest. What car has the map? Because your car doesn't work with MapQuest. What car has the MapQuest app?
0: Yeah, true enough. It doesn't sync up with that.
1: Yeah, it's like trying to hook your zip.

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3: Good morning. I'm Fatty Giddy. Huron County will continue to have a voice at the provincial and federal levels. Chief Administrative Officer Megan Wark has been re-elected to the Board of Directors for the Association of Municipalities of Ontario. The group represents 444 municipalities across Ontario and their voice with the provincial and federal governments. The federal Liberals, meantime, swept three by-elections around the country. The Mark Carney Liberals held on to seats in Toronto and Vancouver, while gaining a seat from the Conservatives in Quebec. The win brings the Liberals back to 173 seats in the House of Commons, enough for a majority government. If you're driving between Windsor and Toronto, you can drive faster now. The province has raised the speed limit from 100 to 110 kilometers an hour between Tilbury and Toronto. Commercial trucks will be limited to 105 kilometers an hour. American Treasury Secretary Scott Bissent insists Canada and the U.S. are not in a trade war. Bissent told a CNBC reporter Canada cannot be in a trade war with an economy 13 times bigger than its own. New American tariffs and Canadian counter-tariffs are set to begin September 8th if a trade deal is not reached between the two countries. An OPP officer has pleaded guilty to being drunk on the job earlier this year. Officer Christopher Prout pleaded guilty to being three times the legal blood alcohol limit when he drove his cruiser to a performance review in Midland this January. Prout's defense says the officer was dealing with PTSD from his 17 years of service and hit rock bottom. And the search is now on for a Canadian company to redevelop the Prime Minister's residence. Ottawa posted its first procurement notice to rehabilitate 24 Sussex Drive, which has not seen a prime minister live there since Stephen Harper in 2015. In recent years, the home was stripped down to remove asbestos, mold, and dead rodents. And now a look at sports.
4: I'm RJ Brighthead. Here's the morning sports. This is the last month of the regular season, and the Blue Jays start a crucial series in Cleveland tonight. The Jays trail the Guardians by a game and a half for the final AL wildcard spot. The Orioles are just a half game back after defeating the Rockies yesterday. Colton Cowser robbed what would have been a walk-off homer for Colorado to end the game. Top two AL wildcard teams were in action. The Red Sox won. The Yankees lost. The Astros were the only division leader to win. They beat the Central leading White Sox. Other division leaders, the Rays, Braves, and Brewers all lost. Milwaukee couldn't keep the ball in the park, allowing the Cubs to hit a club record 9 home runs. And the Padres leapfrogged the Diamondbacks for the last NL wild card. Felix Auger-Aliassime advanced to the second round at the U.S. Open, and Lionel Messi announced his retirement from international soccer. The 39-year-old played in a record-tying 6 World Cups and is Argentina's all-time leading scorer. That's sports. The forecast is next.
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3: Cloudy, rainy, and warm today with showers and thunderstorms beginning this afternoon. Warming to 28, going to feel like 36 with the Humidex. Chances for thundershowers overnight falling to 20 this evening. More chances for rain and thunderstorms tomorrow. High 28. It's 22 in Seaforth, 22 in Port Albert, and 22 outside our studios in Goderich. Feeling like 28 with the Humidex factor. I'm Fatty Giddy, and now you're up to date.
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Girl. Country 104.9. It is 7 minutes after eight. Some sunshine this morning. Could see some rain coming back this afternoon. I don't know if you're rolling through the drive-thru right now. Maybe you're getting a coffee, some breakfast, or maybe you worked the overnight shift and you're getting dinner on the way home. Either way, put on pants because you could get charged. Even though you're in your own car, minding your own business. Talk more after John Party, Country 104.9.

0: 104.9. It is 8:11. Got a question for you, homie. You ever wanted something from the drive-thru? You're at home already, and you're in your jam jams. But you just want to swing by the drive-thru, grab something. Yeah, have you ever gone to the drive-thru in your nightwear?
1: Yeah, I've gone through the drive-thru in stuff that I'd wear to bed.
0: Sure.
1: Yeah.
0: Yeah, me too.
1: And why not? That's why you're using the drive-thru.
0: Yeah. You don't got to get dressed up. You're in your own car.
1: You're not going to see anyone but the drive-thru person.
0: Now, what if your nightwear is nothing?
1: Well, I would still maybe... I'm putting some pants on. I'm putting at least some underwear on.
0: At least underwear. Yeah. Okay, that's more than homeboy did out in Dartmouth, Nova Scotia. Police charged a 53-year-old man after somebody went through the McDonald's drive-thru and staff said they could see his privates. His privates were out. Didn't do anything. Wasn't like touching or doing anything. Just sitting there, but pantsless. Apparently, the man picked up his order at the next window and drove away, according to McDonald's staff. Police stopped the gentleman down the road charged with indecent act.
1: Well, they should have at least given him an empty fry container to put over the the thing, you know. Here, put this over your thing.
0: You think it was a large drink? You think they just offered him a small?
1: No, that's the comeback. Oh, I need a large. Sorry.
0: No, you don't. I can see it. It's 8:12.
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In a couple of weeks, you're going to see some goats wandering around the town of Goderich. Well, not everywhere, in a specific location. Don't call animal control. We're putting them to work here in the town of Goderich. Tell you what's going on after Brooks and Dunn. Here's Red Dirt Road.

0: Today's best country, Country 104.9. This is fun. The town of Goderich is launching a goat grazing project. What does that mean? Well, they're getting a bunch of goats in to do some of the town work. Over at Sunset Park, the goats are going to arrive around September 14th, and they're just going to be eating some of the invasive grasses over there, mainly on the steep areas where the equipment can't get to, the steep and the wet terrain. The goats can just go in there and do their thing, just eat it all up.
1: Okay.
0: Awesome, right?
1: It's cool. It could turn into an election issue, though.
0: Oh, yeah.
1: Yeah, because we're in the midst of an election cycle right now for municipal governments, and maybe there's some town councilors out there. You want to impress the locals? Maybe you go out there and you start eating some brush with the goats.
0: Yeah, start eating some of those invasive species.
1: You want to show people you care about Goderich? I want to see you out at Sunset Park eating some of those invasive plants.
0: Delicious.
1: I want you doing what the goats are doing, eating the plants and crapping all over the place. I will vote for the councilor who defecates the most. This got real weird. Five things you need to know in minutes.
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1: Huron County's Chief Administrative Officer Megan Wark has been reelected to the Board of Directors for the Association of Municipalities of Ontario. They represent 444 municipalities in our province and their voice with the provincial and federal governments. The federal Liberals swept three by-elections around the country, holding on to seats in Toronto and Vancouver, while gaining a seat from the Conservatives in Quebec. The win brings the Liberals back to 173 seats in the House of Commons. That's enough for a majority government. If you're driving between Windsor and Toronto, you can drive faster now. The province has raised the speed limit from 100 to 110 kilometers an hour between Tilbury and Toronto. Commercial trucks limited to 105. You know who's not driving that fast? Matt Hussey.
2: No shame in that. No shame in going the speed limit, folks.
1: No shame when people are passing you, honking and giving the finger.
2: That's what the slow lane's for.
1: Didn't say which finger, though. Is it the thumbs up?
2: Yeah.
1: Nope. American Treasury Secretary Scott Bissett insists Canada and the U.S. are not in a trade war because Canada cannot be in a war with an economy 13 times bigger than it. New American tariffs and Canadian counter-tariffs are set to begin September 8th if a trade deal is not reached between the two countries. A little bit of sunshine this morning, going to cloud over. Chance for showers and thunderstorms this afternoon. Warming to 28 today, going to feel like 36 with the Humidex. Chances for thunder showers overnight, falling to 20 this evening. More chances for rain and thunder tomorrow, the high 28. We're at 22, feels like 30, outside our studios in Goderich. Those are the five things you need to know.
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1: Today's Best Country Country 104.9 coming up after Tony Stevens, the latest in country music news. I'll tell you why Drake has been spotted with Ella Langley.
2: The rapper Drake?
1: The rapper. That's coming up.

0: It's time for Country News. Ernest has taken a two-week break. He posted on his socials, "Hey, all, the road has been dragging me down in a bad way, from mental to physical health. I'm going away for a couple of weeks to get myself and my priorities back in order."
1: Is he on tour right now?
0: Yeah, he's touring around. I think he's dropping a few dates just to help with his mental health. You hear more artists doing this nowadays, you know, just like taking a break to get better. I hear of several artists doing this. Ariana Grande, I think, did this recently, and some other ones.
1: Okay.
0: You know, they just get exhausted sometimes, I think.
1: Yeah.
0: You're just on the road.
1: Guys, my life is so hard, resting for 22 and a half hours a day and then working for like an hour and a half. It just gets so tiring, guys. You don't even know. Okay, my life is hard. Everybody cooking for me and doing things for me, and then I play my guitar for like... Guys, it's like an hour sometimes.
0: And then I go out there and there's like 20,000 people screaming at me.
1: And they all love me. The adoration is just exhausting. You don't even know.
0: Well, they could be exhausted. Meanwhile, Canadian rapper Drake might be dabbing in some country music for his next album. Ella Langley and Drake have been spotted together. People were wondering why. Drake was at one of her concerts recently, dancing and singing. Well, apparently it sounds like they're collabing. And during a club set in Toronto over the weekend, Drake previewed a snippet of Choosing Texas that he was rapping over. So,
1: what do you do with all the spare time you earned by shortening the word collaborating with collabing? What do you do with that time?
0: Well, you just wasted the time by asking that question.
1: You must be so bored with all that time not pronouncing whole words. I'm proud of you. That's Country News. It's 8:39.
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1: 1 week from today, we're going to be doing that grand prize draw for $1,000 to somebody who submitted the sticker. They stuck to something. It's not our money, though. We got some good sponsors who gave us money to give to you. Goderich Sunset Golf Club, Blue Horizon Leisure Scapes, Pit Lane Automotive, Teeswater Agricultural Society, Blue Water Carpet and Tile, and Huron Shores Marine and Equipment. The trick to getting a sticker, you got to find our cruiser reporter.
0: That's right. And she's going to be at the Salt and Harvest Festival this weekend.
1: In the town of Goderich.
0: We'll let you know specifically where she'll be coming up on by Friday anyway, because she's probably going to be in the downtown somewhere. People have been creative, though. They've stuck them to their goalie helmets. I saw that one. Some people at Music in the Fields had them on their cowboy hats. Somebody had the sticker on their fanny pack.
1: We saw somebody put the sticker on a cat.
0: Yeah.
1: The cat seemed happy. It was showing its belly, but I doubt that cat consented. So just make sure you ask your pet's permission. May I put this sticker on you, Mr. Fuzzy Boots? Was that a
0: It was a purr.
1: Pigeon?
0: Yeah, it sounded like a pigeon.
1: Yeah, it
0: was
1: did.
0: Supposed to be a purr of a cat.
1: You can work on it, though, and you can come back tomorrow with a better purr. Stop that. You can submit your You can submit your photos at country1049.ca. Grand prize draw for $1,000 coming up next week. So you got the rest of this week and this weekend, which is a long weekend. It's 8:49. We got your Hyundai of Goderich workday kickoff on the way with Kelsey Ballerini, James Barker Band, and George Canyon.
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0: Town of Goderich Waywinding and Signage Study is hosting a public open house. 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

Cloudy and warm today, but showers beginning this afternoon with a risk of thunderstorms. The high today, 28, going to feel like 36 with the humidex. Chances for thundershowers overnight and falling to 20 this evening. More chances for rain and thunderstorms tomorrow, high 28.

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Warm and cloudy this morning. Chances for showers and thunderstorms this afternoon. Warming to 28 today. Going to feel like 36 with the humidex. Chances for thundershowers overnight and falling to 20 this evening. More of the same tomorrow. Chances for rain and thunderstorms. High 28.

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0: 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If

Cloudy and warm today, but showers beginning this afternoon with a risk of thunderstorms. The high today, 28, going to feel like 36 with the humidex. Chances for thundershowers overnight and falling to 20 this evening. More chances for rain and thunderstorms tomorrow, high 28.

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4: Warm and cloudy this morning. Chances for showers and thunderstorms this afternoon. Warming to 28 today. Going to feel like 36 with the Humidex. Chances for thundershowers overnight and falling to 20 this evening. More of the same tomorrow. Chances for rain and thunderstorms. High 28.

Today's Best Country, Country 104.9, Lainey Wilson and John Mayer with Phone Keys Wallet. Good morning, Zach here. How's it going? Welcome to Tuesday. Hey, we're almost to the halfway point of the week. Full weather update coming up in about 10 minutes. Here's Blake Shelton with Honeybee.

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3: Nice looking afternoon with sunshine tapering to sun and cloud. Warm high of 28. Going to feel like 36 with the Humidex. Chance for showers and thunderstorms overnight and dropping to 20 this evening. More chances for thundershowers tomorrow. High 28.

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0: Today's Best Country, Country 104.9, Riley Green and Ella Langley with Don't Mind If I Do. How well do you understand the health tracking stuff on your wearable tech? I know I don't. The new study of 2,000 of us says that nearly half of us actually track our own health via our wearable tech, like smartwatches, rings, or smartphones. But a quarter of us say that we have no idea what we're really looking out for. And 23% of those actually admit that we don't even know what most of the information that's being displayed on our tech is actually telling us. We've actually looked at data without even knowing what it really means. So, and I mean, yeah, I kind of do the same thing too. Looking at my own smartwatch, I've taken close to 1,000 steps, and my heart rate is at 80. So, yeah, not sure what that means, really.
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4: Warm this afternoon with sunshine tapering to sun and cloud. The high 28, going to feel like 36 with the humidex. Chances for thunder showers overnight, dropping to 20 this evening. More chances for rain and thunder tomorrow, high 28.

0: 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We got your news, weather, and sports coming up at the top of the hour at noon here. And following that, we've got your Triple Shot Tuesday songs. And this week, we are featuring an artist who was supposed to star in the movie Titanic with Leonardo DiCaprio. 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
2: Good afternoon. I'm Fatty Giddy. Huron County will continue to have a voice at the provincial and federal levels. Chief Administrative Officer Megan Wark has been re-elected to the Board of Directors for the Association of Municipalities of Ontario. The group represents 444 municipalities across Ontario and their voice with the provincial and federal governments. The federal Liberals, meantime, swept three by-elections around the country. The Mark Carney Liberals held on to seats in Toronto and Vancouver, while gaining a seat from the Conservatives in Quebec. The win brings the Liberals back to 173 seats in the House of Commons, enough for a majority government. If you're driving between Windsor and Toronto, you can drive faster now. The province has raised the speed limit from 100 to 110 kilometers an hour between Tilbury and Toronto. Commercial trucks will be limited to 105 kilometers an hour. American Treasury Secretary Scott Bissent insists Canada and the U.S. are not in a trade war. Bissent told a CNBC reporter Canada cannot be in a trade war with an economy 13 times bigger than its own. New American tariffs and Canadian counter-tariffs are set to begin September 8th if a trade deal is not reached between the two countries. An OPP

0: AFP officer has pleaded guilty to being drunk on the job earlier this year. Officer Christopher Prout pleaded guilty to being three times the legal blood alcohol limit when he drove his cruiser to a performance review in Midland this January. Prout's defense says the officer was dealing with PTSD from his 17 years of service and hit rock bottom. And the search is now on for a Canadian company to redevelop the Prime Minister's residence. Ottawa posted its first procurement notice to rehabilitate 24 Sussex Drive, which has not seen a prime minister live there since Stephen Harper in 2015. In recent years, the home was stripped down to remove asbestos, mold, and dead rodents. Turning to sports, the Toronto Blue Jays have a chance to get into playoff position this week when they begin a three-game set today against the Cleveland Guardians. Cleveland has the last American League wildcard spot. The Jays are 1.5 games back behind Texas and Baltimore. Spencer Arrighetti starts for Toronto. And Denver Broncos outside linebacker Jonathan Cooper has pleaded not guilty to multiple domestic violence charges. The 28-year-old was arrested twice in a 7-day span in June on domestic violence charges, including one felony charge. And that's news and sports. The forecast is next.
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0: Any sunshine tapering to sun and cloud this afternoon. Warm high of 28. Going to feel like 36 with the humidex. And the overnight chance for showers and thunderstorms falling to 20 this evening. More chances for rain and thunder tomorrow. Warm high of 28. It's 26 in Dashwood, 26 in Walton, and 26 outside our studios in Goderich. Feeling like 34 with the humidex factor. I'm Fadi Giri. And now you're up to date.
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0: Reba McEntire, The Heart is a Lonely Hunter. 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It was Reba McEntire, and Reba McEntire was the one who was supposed to star in the movie Titanic along with Leonardo DiCaprio. She was going to play the role of Molly Brown, but she couldn't actually do it because of conflicting touring dates, so the role famously went to Kathy Bates.
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5: Nice looking afternoon with sunshine tapering to sun and cloud. Warm high of 28. Going to feel like 36 with the humidex. Chance for showers and thunderstorms overnight and dropping to 20 this evening. More chances for thundershowers tomorrow. High 28.

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0: 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That is Thelma and James, Alternate Endings. And coming up at 12:40 here, quite the shock for somebody ordering DoorDash in Houston.
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0: Today's Best Country, Country 104.9, Morgan Wallen. 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So someone out of Houston had quite the delivery of a lifetime. Ordered some takeout for delivery via DoorDash. And when it arrived, he got to see the DoorDash driver and his security camera completely naked. Yeah, the DoorDash driver very quickly, mind you, dropped off the meal and left the property, speeding off in his vehicle. And you know when you're sitting there, it's like, I feel like we're witnessing that intro to Terminator. You know, wash day tomorrow. Nothing clean?
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4: Country 104.9 weather.
5: Warm this afternoon with sunshine tapering to sun and cloud. The high 28, going to feel like 36 with the humidex. Chances for thunder showers overnight dropping to 20 this evening. More chances for rain and thunder tomorrow. High 28.

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Today's Best Country, Country 104.9. Welcome to that 1 o'clock hour. You're hanging out here with Zach. Here's Reklaws and Dean Brody with Hometown Heroes.

0: Georgia. That's Kane Brown with Bury Me in Georgia. Today's Best Country, Country 104.9 coming up at 1:30 here. A guy who stole money from his father to spend it on sausage rolls and other odd things.
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4: Nice looking afternoon with sunshine tapering to sun and cloud. Warm high of 28. Going to feel like 36 with the Humidex. Chance for showers and thunderstorms overnight and dropping to 20 this evening. More chances for thundershowers tomorrow. High 28.

0: Tyler, Joe Miller doing what she does. Today's Best Country, Country 104.9. This one's wild. So a guy out in the UK who stole 50,000 pounds from his dad and blew it all on sausage rolls and adult videos online, he's now in prison. He stole the 50,000 pounds from his ailing father's account after secretly setting up online banking and posing as him during phone calls to the actual bank itself. Now, his father is virtually housebound after some medical complications, and he has a large pension from his employment, and he actually agreed to provide it to his son in the belief that he would actually receive the money back. First and foremost, despicable. Yeah, first and foremost. But also, adult sites and sausage rolls? Jeez.
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5: Warm this afternoon with sunshine tapering to sun and cloud. The high 28, going to feel like 36 with the humidex. Chances for thunder showers overnight dropping to 20 this evening. More chances for rain and thunder tomorrow. High 28.

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Stella Lefty with Boston, today's Best Country, Country 104.9. Welcome to that 2 o'clock hour. You're hanging out here with Zach. We've got Dusty Hill coming up in the next hour at 3. Here's Zach Brown Band, Homegrown.

0: Nate Smith with Bulletproof. 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Coming up at 2:30 here, Tim Hortons hit a major milestone recently.
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3: Country 104. Nice looking afternoon with sunshine tapering to sun and cloud. Warm high of 28. Going to feel like 36 with the Humidex. Chance for showers and thunderstorms overnight and dropping to 20 this evening. More chances for thundershowers tomorrow. High 28.
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6: From Georgetown, Ontario, Tommy Belmont got his start in music thanks to a grandmother who lovingly capitalized on a young boy being able to carry a tune. Tommy found himself as a natural on stage. Early in his career, you'd find Tommy fronting rock bands. He then moved on to hip-hop. Now, with his country debut, Tommy Belmont with Ghost.

0: Paul Brandt, Small Towns and Big Dreams, today's Best Country, Country 104.9. This one's pretty cool. Tim Hortons has reached the top five biggest coffee chains in the world, according to a new ranking on Global Store Count. They reached fifth in the list at 6,015 stores worldwide, and roughly 4,000 of them are actually right here in Canada. Pretty neat, coming from the little Hamilton donut shop in 1964.
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0: Today's Best Country, Country 104.9, Josh Ross with Single Again. I'm Zach. That's it for me. Hope you have a fantastic rest of the day. I am out of here. But hey, don't go away, though. We've got Dusty Hill coming up next at 3. He's going to be keeping you company on the drive home. And later on tonight at 6, it's the Casey Clark Show. All right here on today's Best Country, Country 104.9. Have a good one.
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6: Warm this afternoon with sunshine tapering to sun and cloud. The high 28, going to feel like 36 with the humidex. Chances for thunder showers overnight dropping to 20 this evening. More chances for rain and thunder tomorrow. High 28.

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0: Morgan Wallen on Country 104.9. Good afternoon. I'm Dusty Hill. Stick around. Lots of great music, and we'll take a look at that forecast in just a second here. It's the 1st of September, brand new month. Let's find out what happened this date in history. 2018, singing legend Aretha Franklin's funeral. In Detroit, over 4,000 people attended. It lasted roughly 8 to 9 hours. An extensive celebration of life. Performers included Stevie Wonder, Jennifer Hudson, Ariana Grande, Faith Hill, Chaka Khan, and more. Speakers included former President Bill Clinton, Reverend Al Sharpton, Reverend Jesse Jackson, Tyler Perry, and more. And a procession of more than 100 pink Cadillacs off to the cemetery. In 1999, former Pittsburgh Penguins star Mario Lemieux, approved as the new owner for the Penguins, became the first club in pro sports to be owned by a former member of the team. 72 years ago, 1954, the classic Alfred Hitchcock thriller Rear Window, starring Jimmy Stewart, is released. And 87 years ago, 1939, World War II began when Nazi Germany invaded Poland. And, of course, they just kept on going.
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5: Nice looking afternoon with sunshine tapering to sun and cloud. Warm high of 28, going to feel like 36 with the Humidex. Chance for showers and thunderstorms overnight and dropping to 20 this evening. More chances for thundershowers tomorrow, high 28.

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4: Mix of sun and cloud to close our day today. Hot and sticky, though. High 28. Humidex pushing you closer to 38. Increasing cloudiness tonight. Chance of showers. Risk of a thunderstorm overnight. Low near 19. Cloudy chance of showers for tomorrow. Risk of a thunderstorm in the afternoon. High 27. Feeling like 33 with the humidity.

0: That's right. Chattahoochee Alan Jackson on today's Best Country, Country 104.9. That's one of the songs you may hear Sunday mornings from 9 until noon. It's the Sunday Morning Rewind with Rick Ringer. Got some early Alan Jackson and Tim McGraw and Toby Keith and Reba and Faith Hill and going back to, the 90s, basically, dominated by Garth Brooks, of course. That's Sunday Morning Rewind with Rick Ringer. And it's brought to you by Corey's Foodland in Clinton, bringing fresh food to the community is their top priority. More continuous country coming up.
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2: Good afternoon. I'm Phil DeLand. Huron County will continue to have a voice at the provincial level. Chief Administrative Officer Megan Wark has been re-elected to the Board of Directors for the Association of Municipalities of Ontario. The group represents 444 municipalities across Ontario, and their voice with the province and federal government is important. A group of con artists allegedly damaged a Toronto home after the owner didn't fall for their roofing scam. Toronto police say one of the suspects went to the home claiming to be a fraud investigator who was looking into roofing scams in the area. They say the suspect told the homeowner that repairs would be done for free, but the homeowner wasn't falling for it. Officials say the suspects came back and damaged the roof and fence of the property. A woman who was accused of murdering her boyfriend in self-defense has been found guilty of second-degree murder. Mackenzie Gill has been charged with the death of her ex-boyfriend, Blake Bibby. The 33-year-old Gill took the stand in her own trial and argued that she was defending herself from an abusive on-again, off-again boyfriend. However, Justice Vanessa Christie ruled Gill's actions were retaliation. The Ford government's moving ahead with a plan to remove bike lanes in the city. Officials say they'll start with lanes along a stretch of Bloor Street West and then moving forward with their plans to strip lanes from two other major Toronto areas. This comes following the Court of Appeal for Ontario reversing a lower court ruling. It confirmed that the removal of bike lanes along three major arteries is not a violation of charter rights and the government can proceed. Canada's housing market appears to be moving in the right direction. The report from RBC Economics says home resales have been on a winning streak since April. Officials say inventory is leveling off and prices are showing signs of stabilizing. They say the recovery is expected to be more visible by next year, where sales could grow by 6.7%. In sports this hour, the Blue Jays are in Cleveland for a pivotal series that could have lasting implications on their playoff hopes. Headed into this three-game set, the Jays are 1.5 games back of the Guardians for the final wild card spot. Baltimore and Texas are between Toronto and Cleveland. The Orioles are in Colorado. The Rangers host the A's. Toronto will send Spencer Miles to the mound tonight. That's news and sports. Your forecast is coming up next.
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1: Mix of sun and cloud to close our day today. Hot and sticky, though. High 28. Humidex pushing it closer to 38. Increasing cloudiness tonight. Chance of showers. Risk of a thunderstorm overnight. Low near 19. Cloudy chance of showers for tomorrow. Risk of a thunderstorm in the afternoon. High 27. Feeling like 33 with the humidity. And right now outside of our Goddard studio, it's 26, but feels like 35. I'm Phil DeLand. Now you're up to date.
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0: Matt and Fatty in the morning, and today's best country all day. It's Country 104.9 High Valley there. Hi there, you're with Dusty. We're going to take a look at gas prices here in a second. Lots of great music coming up. Shortly, we'll take a look at some celebrity birthdays. One of Dolly Parton's best friends is celebrating a birthday today. We'll let you know who that is in just a couple of minutes.
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0: Jelly Roll on today's Best Country, Country 104.9. We're rolling right along. We got your forecast coming up shortly. Let's see who's having a birthday today. 1st of September, celebrity birthdays. Lily Tomlin. I mentioned Dolly Parton. Lily Tomlin, one of Dolly Parton's best friends. They appeared in together in 9 to 5, of course. Actress, comedian, writer. Really got a big break in Roland Martin's Laugh-In. That was 1969 to 1973. She played various characters there. She was in the movie Nashville, also on Netflix with Jane Fonda. She was in Grace and Frankie. She's 87. 87. Dr. Phil, Philip Kelvin McGraw, TV personality and author, host of the Dr. Phil Show, 76 today. Billy Blanks, he's an actor and martial artist. Fitness personality, he invented Tai Bo. Might have seen the infomercials. 71 today. Musically speaking, Gloria Estefan, Miami Sound Machine, 69. And Barry Gibb, the last surviving BG, 80 today.
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4: A mix of sun and cloud for the rest of the day today, but hot and humid, steady near 28, feeling like 38 with the humidity. Overnight tonight, cloudy, chance of showers, risk of a thunderstorm, low near 19. Cloudy, chance of showers and thunderstorms throughout the day tomorrow, high 27, feeling like 33.

0: Jordan Davis on Country 104.9. How are you? You're with Dusty. Your forecast coming up shortly. Hope you're having a great day. Let's take a look at the top five things I bet you did not know. Are you ready? Here we go. Number five. If you stretched out all the DNA in your body, it would reach from the moon and back around 150,000 times. That's hard to imagine. Number four, Marvel Comics apparently saved a ton of money by arguing in court that X-Men, the characters, are mutants, not humans. Importing toys based on human beings means paying a tax rate almost double the rate of importing non-human toys. So they saved a bunch of money. Number three, it's illegal to import dark-colored cars into the country of Turkmenistan. White is considered a lucky color there, so the government only wants people to drive light-colored cars. Number two, Taiwan, Singapore, Israel, Japan, and Switzerland rank as the top five healthiest countries in the world. There you go. And number one thing I bet you didn't know, the average Canadian family spends between $600 and $750 per child on back-to-school shopping trips, tech devices, clothing, all that stuff. Well, good luck to all the parents with the kids going back to school.
1: 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They never back down, and we can never thank them enough. 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
3: Mix of sun and cloud to close our day today. Hot and sticky, though. High 28. Humidex pushing you closer to 38. Increasing cloudiness tonight. Chance of showers. Risk of a thunderstorm overnight. Low near 19. Cloudy chance of showers for tomorrow. Risk of a thunderstorm in the afternoon. High 27. Feeling like 33 with the humidity.

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5: Mix of sun and cloud to close our day today. Hot and sticky, though. High 28. Humidex pushing it closer to 38. Increasing cloudiness tonight. Chance of showers. Risk of a thunderstorm overnight. Low near 19. Cloudy chance of showers for tomorrow. Risk of a thunderstorm in the afternoon. High 27. Feeling like 33 with the humidity. And right now outside of our Goddard studio, it's 26, but feels like 35. I'm Phil DeLand. Now you're up to date.
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0: James Barker Band on Country 104.9. Good afternoon. Dusty Hill here. We're going to take a look at gas prices, whether you want to or not. I'm pretty sure they went up. I know they went up. Details on that coming up shortly. Also, a check on the forecast in just a little bit. Also, entertainment news. We got news about Dick Van Dyke, Lionel Richie, and some movies that are coming up in September.
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0: Brayden King, we got beer. 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On Country 104.9, it's time for the Fast Five entertainment news. Number five, coming to theaters in September, Pixar's Cars returns to the big screen this Friday, 20th anniversary. Practical Magic 2 comes out on the 11th. The latest Resident Evil reboot hits the theaters on the 18th. Brad Pitt's survivor thriller, Heart of the Beast, is coming out on the 25th. Also, Avengers Endgame Encore, a special re-release, is coming up on the 25th of September. Number four, Lionel Richie checked himself into a hospital on Saturday after having trouble finishing a show. He's getting tests done, hopes to be released today. He had similar issues a few months ago. Let's hope everything's okay there. Dolly Parton's estate announced Dolly Fest will go next year in Nashville and London. It was something that she had planned to host for her 80th birthday, but she had to put it on hold because of her health. Number two, the final Kelly Clarkson show aired yesterday. You'll probably check it out online. And finally, number one story this time in entertainment news, 100-year-old Dick Van Dyke still works out regularly. Still works out. He's 100 years old. If you don't move it, you lose it.
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3: A mix of sun and cloud for the rest of the day today, but hot and humid. Steady near 28, feeling like 38 with the humidity. Overnight tonight, cloudy, chance of showers, risk of a thunderstorm, low near 19. Cloudy, chance of showers and thunderstorms throughout the day tomorrow, high 27, feeling like 33.

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7: Mix of sun and cloud to close our day today. Hot and sticky, though. High 28. Humidex pushing you closer to 38. Increasing cloudiness tonight. Chance of showers. Risk of a thunderstorm overnight. Low near 19. Cloudy chance of showers for tomorrow. Risk of a thunderstorm in the afternoon. High 27. Feeling like 33 with the humidity.

0: Sean Austin on today's Best Country, Country 104.9. Time to hit the trail. News coming up. Then Casey Clark. Lots of great music coming up after 6 o'clock. Your thought for the day? So I got some bad news for you, really. Unfortunately, aging appears to be the only way to live a long life.
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2: Good evening, I'm Phil DeLand. Huron County will continue to have a voice at the provincial level. Chief Administrative Officer Megan Wark has been re-elected to the Board of Directors for the Association of Municipalities of Ontario. The group represents 444 municipalities across Ontario, and their voice with the province and federal government is important. A group of con artists allegedly damaged a Toronto home after the owner didn't fall for their roofing scam. Toronto police say one of the suspects went to the home claiming to be a fraud investigator who was looking into roofing scams in the area. They say the suspect told the homeowner that repairs would be done for free, but the homeowner wasn't falling for it. Officials say the suspects came back and damaged the roof and fence of the property. A woman who was accused of murdering her boyfriend in self-defense has been found guilty of second-degree murder. Mackenzie Gill has been charged with the death of her ex-boyfriend, Blake Bibby. The 33-year-old Gill took the stand in her own trial and argued that she was defending herself from an abusive on-again, off-again boyfriend. However, Justice Vanessa Christie ruled Gill's actions were retaliation. The Ford government's moving ahead with a plan to remove bike lanes in the city. Officials say they'll start with lanes along a stretch of Bloor Street West and then moving forward with their plans to strip lanes from two other major Toronto areas. This comes following the Court of Appeal for Ontario reversing a lower court ruling. It confirmed that the removal of bike lanes along three major arteries is not a violation of charter rights and the government can proceed. Canada's housing market appears to be moving in the right direction. The report from RBC Economics says home resales have been on a winning streak since April. Officials say inventory is leveling off and prices are showing signs of stabilizing. They say the recovery is expected to be more visible by next year, where sales could grow by 6.7%. In sports this hour, the Blue Jays are in Cleveland for a pivotal series that could have lasting implications on their playoff hopes. Headed into this three, and Spencer Miles to the mound tonight. That's news and sports. Your forecast is coming up next.
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1: Increasing cloudiness through this evening, chance of showers, temperature falling to around 20 by midnight as the humidity starts to lift. More cloud showers and the risk of thunderstorms overnight tonight, low near 19. Mostly cloudy tomorrow with the chance of showers and thunderstorms throughout the day. High of around 27, feeling more like 33. And right now it's 26, feeling like 35 outside of our Goderich studio. I'm Phil Deland. Now you're up to date.
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1: Yeah, man, that's the good stuff.
0: This is where we celebrate amazing things that teenagers are doing. We call this the good stuff. So these two Florida teens are using their tech skills to deliver a simple slice of happiness to families in need. Siblings Asherita and Anish Kaza have come up with the idea while volunteering at a local charity. They were surprised and deeply affected when they met kids and families who were affected by not having enough food.
2: My brother and I were volunteering at local places that we noticed many families were in line for food, and it wasn't just adults. There were also many young children our age, and it just shocked us because we didn't think there were kids our age who needed food.
0: Amazing, right?
3: Yeah, the fact that they were just volunteering in itself, that's so cool.
0: So they sat there, and by the way, they're only in grade 8.
3: Wow.
0: So they created an app called Pizza for a Purpose. It lets anyone choose a local restaurant, purchase fresh pizzas, and have them delivered directly to a nearby charity. The donor gets to select both the restaurant and the organization they want to support, making the whole process quick and very easy for local charities. As you can well imagine, this idea is a blessing.
4: It's just a blessing. I mean, the smiles on their faces, it's very rewarding, whether it's a grandparent being able to take it home to their grandkids, or whether it's just a senior who having a pizza for dinner is a luxury item.
1: Yeah, man, that's the good stuff.
0: And the teens say the best part is watching people's faces light up when the pizzas arrive. By the way, they've already have made a huge impact. Over 25,000 slices have been donated to food insecure families.
3: Oh, that's so amazing. What a great idea.
0: And listen, I love pizza. You know that?
3: Yeah.
0: I could have it every single day, 7 days a week.
3: Yep.
0: So I think this is absolutely fantastic. Well, listen, if you have some good stuff, let's celebrate it. You can contact us through our website.
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11: Increasing cloudiness through this evening. Chance of showers. Temperature falling to around 20 by midnight as the humidity starts to lift. More cloud showers and the risk of thunderstorms overnight tonight. Low near 19. Mostly cloudy tomorrow with the chance of showers and thunderstorms throughout the day. High of around 27. Feeling more like 33.

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2: Okay, so as we're heading into a new school season, school year, depending on the age of your child, let's have a discussion on the money talk. It's a new survey that came out that is indicating that 1 in 4 parents try to avoid the money talk.
3: Oh, and that they find it like more awkward than the other kinds of talks that you have to
2: sex,
3: have
2: sex, drugs,
3: with your
2: and
3: kids.
2: Rock and roll, baby.
3: Yeah.
2: But yeah, they rather talk about the birds and the bees than they talk about money. And the number one reason is for that is they're embarrassed by their own money habits.
3: Oh, I see.
2: So if you're riddled with debt, and there are some folks that I know that have filed for bankruptcy and that have gotten themselves out of that and dug themselves out. Sidebar, I think that's mad respect. Anybody that can do that and then still be successful, I think is quite unique. Mm-hmm. But having that opportunity to talk to your child about money is super tough.
3: Yeah.
2: Super tough.
3: And how in the weeds should you get as a parent too,
2: well,
3: right?
2: Exactly. Emily, did your mom and dad, your parents have that talk with you?
4: No.
2: Yeah.
4: Not really.
2: Good, thank you.
3: So you went in pretty blind then, I guess you could say?
4: Well, I started working at 13 in a family business.
3: Okay.
4: Yeah, and I was always a good saver. I was a really good saver. So, I don't know. I think growing up in a family business helps. So just get to work.
2: I think it does because you get that work ethic kind of beaten into you. You know what I mean?
4: Well, and you see the output that your family is doing and what's coming in, and you see kind of like a balance, right?
2: Right.
4: The money just shows up without any sort of like concept of how it's getting there, and you just get it all the time.
2: I'm not on a trust fund. You know, I'm not a trust fund kid, right?
4: Exactly.
2: Like, I ran a racket of newspaper routes when I was 12, 13 years old. I had, like, 4 other kids working for me. I called it the newspaper syndicate, and it was the Edmonton Sun. And I was delivering that, but I actually had other kids delivering it for me.
3: Oh, that's funny. And you would take a cut.
2: I would take a cut of everything.
3: That's your first business.
2: That was my first business. Yeah.
4: And entrepreneurial, right?
2: Wasn't it until I got shook down, I'll tell you that. Until everybody got wise to me. I know. I grew too big too fast. Yeah. I was 12.
4: Started young.
2: I know. Didn't I, though? Emily, didn't I? Oh. Hey, any relationship quirks y'all have that you've developed that makes the relationship work? Might not be traditional. Like, I know couples that do rock, scissors, papers to decide who is going to be doing dinner. You know, little silly things like that.
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3: Increasing cloudiness throughout this evening. There's the chance of showers in there as well. Temperature falling to around 20 by midnight as the humidity breaks. Cloudy overnight tonight, chance of showers, risk of a thunderstorm, low 19. Mostly cloudy tomorrow, chance of showers, risk of a thunderstorm throughout the day. High near 27, Humidex making it feel more like 33.

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0: Oh my gosh, so good to be back. So good to be back. Just to then disappear again.
1: I know. Gotta stop doing that, man.
0: Crazy. It's crazy. 1-800-990-2448. Good to have you along. We're gonna play a game. It's the 30-second name game, 30 seconds on the clock. You gotta name a bunch of items inside that time frame. Thing is you don't know the topic until just before the timer begins. For instance.
1: Ooh, name 10 types of drinks that you would pack in a kid's school lunch.
0: Monster drink.
1: You think so?
0: Red Bull.
1: get them energized. Coffee, whatever. Yeah,
0: coffee. Yeah, that's a good one.
1: Thank you.
0: It's been a minute since I've had to make lunches. Hey?
1: I know. I was just thinking like Capricin, like those little packets.
0: Budweiser. Michelob Light.
1: No? Or that, whatever.
0: Yeah, okay. So that's coming up. We'll play with our friend Jamie. Also, relationship quirks. These are things that you and your partner do that makes your specific relationship work.
1: Yeah, and it's kind of like maybe if you're headed into a conversation that's a little more heated or tensions arise.
0: You have a safe word.
1: Yeah, it's a great way to just completely diffuse things.
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1: Okay, Jamie, we got 30 seconds on the clock. What you have to do is name, in this case, 9 different items inside that time frame. Jamie, the thing is you don't know the topic until just before the timer begins, okay?
2: Okay.
1: All right.
3: Okay, so Jamie, we need you to name all 9 current Canadian Football League teams. Go.
2: Oh, no. I totally don't know these at all.
1: What?
3: Well, you know one.
2: BC Lions.
3: Good.
1: One.
2: Edmonton, but I think the name changed. Edmonton.
1: Elks, 2.
2: Elks, thank you. The Calgary. Oh, my gosh. I know the green. I know Saskatchewan, they're green. The Rough Riders.
1: Rough Riders, 3.
2: Yeah. Oh, my God. I'm so bad.
1: Okay, well.
4: Oh, for Pete's sake.
1: That's
2: so disappointing.
4: I know.
3: Oh, you're all good.
1: That's my mom, Linda, single mom of 6.
4: Oh, for Pete's sake.
1: She would always say, oh, for Pete's sake, every time we went around the table and 6 of us couldn't name all 9 CFL franchises. So, I wonder if I, okay, Lions, Stamps, Elks,
2: yep.
1: Rough Riders, Bombers,
2: yep.
1: Alouettes, Red Blacks, Argos, Ticats.
3: Oh, now you're just showing off.
1: Yeah.
3: Are you impressed, Jamie?
1: She's like, oh, get out of here.
3: I don't care.
1: Yeah, get out of here.
2: Impressed.
1: Yeah, no, well done. I mean, that wasn't bad.
3: Yeah.
1: That wasn't bad.
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10: Increasing cloudiness through this evening. Chance of showers. Temperature falling to around 20 by midnight as the humidity starts to lift. More cloud showers and the risk of thunderstorms overnight tonight. Low near 19. Mostly cloudy tomorrow with a chance of showers and thunderstorms throughout the day. High of around 27, feeling more like 33.

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0: Today's Best Country. Country 104.9. And if you just dropped into the show, we're talking about relationship quirks from the pages of Reddit. These are things that get you by in your relationship. Maybe traditional or untraditional ways that you've solved minor situations.
1: Yeah, tiny, just silly little things too, I think, take some of the tension out of bubbling disagreements between the two of you.
0: My wife calls me constantly by a different man's name. You know what? Hold that. Not just a different man's name. Sometimes it's even a woman's name.
1: Yeah, you get Carol.
0: I got Carol a couple of times.
1: Yeah.
0: She does this. I don't think she does it purposefully. I think this is something that just kind of rolls off the tongue.
1: Just any man's name. It doesn't matter.
0: Dave comes up a lot.
1: Okay, gotcha.
0: Dave is a popular one. Carol is a popular one. And then she calls me Carol because that's her sister's name.
1: Oh, I see. So it's just like top of mind.
0: Yeah.
1: Do you ever do this thing where you talk to your partner through your pets?
0: Oh, yeah. Yeah, I guess so. And it's usually, is daddy mad at you? Is daddy mad at mommy?
1: Right.
0: Is that going on right now?
1: Or like, did mommy take you out for a walk? Yes or no? It's like a passive aggressive way to sidestep a real conversation.
0: I guess your dad doesn't want to play with you right now. I guess he doesn't. Okay, because he's too busy on his phone.
1: See, that's good.
0: Yeah.
1: It works. It totally works. No,
0: you're not wrong. That's exactly what's going on.
1: Yeah.
0: Rebecca, any quirks, anything in your relationship?
2: I feel like nothing because my husband's always like, you pick. And I'm like, well, I always pick.
1: Oh, he just takes a step
2: honestly,
1: back.
2: There's nothing.
0: Really? Like you don't have to push him to do anything? He just does it?
2: No, seriously, he's the most easygoing person and the most amazing husband. I honestly can't even complain.
1: Oh, what's that like?
0: Yeah, no kidding. No kidding.
1: Must be nice.
2: It really is. And I have friends who are married, you know, and they're always like, you know, this and that, and, you know, this is so hard. And I'm like, man, I feel like I'm really lucky.
0: My husband's sitting there, he's just looking at me, and he's breathing, and I'm like, do something. And then you come in, I'm like, well, my husband's the best, and this is why. I mean, but that is very sweet. That is, you know, at the end of the day, very, very sweet.
2: Right? I can't complain.
0: Yeah. Look at you show
1: off. That's awesome.
0: You're just a show off. Great.
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0: Matt and Fatty in the morning, and today's best country throughout the day. 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From the pages of Reddit comes relationship quirks and or hacks. These are things that people in relationships do that maybe are a little off-centered that gets the job done. For instance, if you're having a disagreement, and these are little things like where you're going to go for dinner, who's making dinner, who did the grocery list the last. A lot of couples are saying they do rock, scissors, papers.
1: Or just flip a coin. Yeah, just flip little things like that just to get the... get it resolved quick and easy.
0: You guys do anything like that?
1: Anytime either one of us is being a little ornery,
0: yeah,
1: I guess.
0: Yeah, yeah.
1: We like definitely, and actually you do this to me too.
0: I do.
1: Hang on. Tyler will look at me sometimes and he'll be like, okay, guy, which is my dad's name.
0: Oh, yeah,
1: name.
0: Yeah, yeah, I did do that to you. Especially because
1: my dad does this thing where he listens to anything on his phone at full blast.
0: Yeah, you do that too.
1: And by accident.
0: Okay.
1: Yeah.
0: When you say by accident, it's not by accident. By accident is you forgot to turn it down.
1: That's right. Yeah. So anytime I'm acting a little bit too much like my father.
0: Yeah, yeah.
1: Tyler will be like, okay, guy. And then that'll immediately just like, all right, take a step back.
0: You snap out of it?
1: Snap out of it right away.
0: Yeah, that's a bit of a trigger.
1: Yeah.
0: Dave, what about you?
2: Oh, yeah, no, I'm 3/4 deaf, so it's just like, oh, yeah, I didn't hear you.
1: Oh, my gosh. So you just use that, and it's selective hearing, if you will.
0: Yeah.
2: Pretty much true, majority of the time.
0: But it probably is, like, no joke. Like, Dave, you're right. I bet you if you went for a hearing test, and maybe, you know what, sidebar, you should, and just get that hearing test results laminated on a piece of paper, and then have that, or maybe get copies of it, and then you can hand it out, right? Anytime you need to go, well, I didn't hear you. And then somebody questions you on your hearing ability and you're like, you know what? Here.
1: It's real.
0: Read it and weep.
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8: Increasing cloudiness throughout this evening. There's the chance of showers in there as well. Temperature falling to around 20 by midnight as the humidity breaks. Cloudy overnight tonight, chance of showers, risk of a thunderstorm, low 19. Mostly cloudy tomorrow, chance of showers, risk of a thunderstorm throughout the day. High near 27, Humidex making it feel more like 33.

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